0: 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I gotta have faith. Because I gotta have faith, faith, faith. I gotta have faith, faith, faith.
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And would you save my soul tonight? Would you tremble if I touched your lips? Or would you laugh? 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
1: 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You think you broke my heart, oh girl, for goodness sake.